0: Gather around, children. I'd like to tell you a story. Once upon a time, this show was nominated for CBMA Syndicated Show of the Year.
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0: Tonight, we've got a chance of showers and thunderstorms rolling in. It'll be mostly cloudy with a low around 71. Keep your eyes on those winds from the west-southwest, gusting up to 21. Looking ahead to tomorrow, expect a few early rain showers before 9 a.m. But don't worry too much. We'll transition to mostly sunny skies and a high near 89, with winds hanging around 12. And tomorrow night, it's all clear again, cooling down to about 67, thanks to those gentle north-northwest breezes. Sounds like a great night.
1: And that's your look at the sky. Perfect weather to go head down to the water and watch people yell at each other trying to back a boat trailer down the ramp. Let's get back to the music.
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3: I'll never forget the day the stranger came into town. He rode on a big white horse, and there was something strange about him. Can I help you, mister?
4: Yeah, I'm looking for Pat Quinn.
3: Oh, well, Pat's not here right now.
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3: Well, he's at the beach. That's why they call his show Pat Quinn at the Beach.
4: Well, I reckon I'll just head that way.
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4: Yeah, you've made my day.
5: Well, will the stranger ride to Myrtle Beach to find Pat Quinn? And will this hawk ever stop flying around the studio? Keep it here on Pat Quinn at the Beach.

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1: Tonight, we've got a chance of showers and thunderstorms rolling in. It'll be mostly cloudy with a low around 71. Keep your eyes on those winds from the west-southwest, gusting up to 21. Looking ahead to tomorrow, expect a few early rain showers before 9 a.m. But don't worry too much. We'll transition to mostly sunny skies and a high near 89, with winds hanging around 12. And tomorrow night, it's all clear again, cooling down to about 67, thanks to those gentle north-northwest breezes. Sounds like a great night.
2: Weather forecast complete. 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
2: Tonight, we've got a chance of showers and thunderstorms rolling in. It'll be mostly cloudy with a low around 71. Keep your eyes on those winds from the west-southwest, gusting up to 21. Looking ahead to tomorrow, expect a few early rain showers before 9 a.m. But don't worry too much. We'll transition to mostly sunny skies and a high near 89, with winds hanging around 12. And tomorrow night, it's all clear again, cooling down to about 67. Thanks to those gentle north-northwest breezes. Sounds like a great night.
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0: we've got a chance of showers and thunderstorms rolling in. It'll be mostly cloudy with a low around 71. Keep your eyes on those winds from the west-southwest, gusting up to 21. Looking ahead to tomorrow, expect a few early rain showers before 9 a.m. But don't worry too much. We'll transition to mostly sunny skies and a high near 89, with winds hanging around 12. And tomorrow night, it's all clear again, cooling down to about 67, thanks to those gentle north-northwest breezes. Sounds like a great night.
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3: 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We'll see you downtown on June 20th.
4: I'll never forget the day the stranger coming to town. 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
5: Well, I reckon I'll just head that way.
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6: Well, will the stranger ride to Myrtle Beach to find Pat Quinn? And will this hawk ever stop flying around the studio? Keep it here on Pat Quinn at the Beach.

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1: Tonight, we've got a chance of showers and thunderstorms rolling in. It'll be mostly cloudy with a low around 71. Keep your eyes on those winds from the west-southwest, gusting up to 21. Looking ahead to tomorrow, expect a few early rain showers before 9 a.m. But don't worry too much. We'll transition to mostly sunny skies and a high near 89, with winds hanging around 12. And tomorrow night, it's all clear again, cooling down to about 67, thanks to those gentle north-northwest breezes. Sounds like a great night.
2: And that's your look at the sky. 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Let's get back to the music.
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1: Tonight, we've got a chance of showers and thunderstorms rolling in. It'll be mostly cloudy with a low around 71. Keep your eyes on those winds from the west-southwest, gusting up to 21. Looking ahead to tomorrow, expect a few early rain showers before 9 a.m. But don't worry too much. We'll transition to mostly sunny skies and a high near 89, with winds hanging around 12. And tomorrow night, it's all clear again, cooling down to about 67, thanks to those gentle north-northwest breezes. Sounds like a great night.
2: 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It is officially tie the floats together and drop the anchor degrees outside. 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

0: Tonight, we've got a chance of showers and thunderstorms rolling in. It'll be mostly cloudy with a low around 71. Keep your eyes on those winds from the west-southwest, gusting up to 21. Looking ahead to tomorrow, expect a few early rain showers before 9 a.m. But don't worry too much. We'll transition to mostly sunny skies and a high near 89, with winds hanging around 12. And tomorrow night, it's all clear again, cooling down to about 67, thanks to those gentle north-northwest breezes. Sounds like a great night.
1: And that's the summer forecast. Remember to take your life jacket off when you're laying on the boat. Unless you really want to explain that aggressive chest tan at work on Monday. 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
2: Tonight, we've got a chance of showers and thunderstorms rolling in. It'll be mostly cloudy with a low around 71. Keep your eyes on those winds from the west-southwest, gusting up to 21. Looking ahead to tomorrow, expect a few early rain showers before 9 a.m., but don't worry too much. We'll transition to mostly sunny skies and a high near 89, with winds hanging around 12. And tomorrow night, it's all clear again, cooling down to about 67, thanks to those gentle north-northwest breezes. Sounds like a great night.
3: And that's the forecast. It's so hot outside, people are actively fighting over parking spots under the only tree in the lot. Stay cool. More music is next.
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6: I'll never forget the day the stranger came into town. 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
7: Yeah, I'm looking for Pat Quinn.
6: Oh, well, if Pat's not here right now.
7: Well, where is he? Old timer.
6: Well, he's at the beach. That's why they call his show Pat Gwynn at the Beach.
7: Well, I reckon I'll just head that way.
6: Oh, excuse me, you don't reckon to ride that horse all the way to Myrtle Beach, do you?
7: Yeah, you've made my day.
8: Well, will the stranger ride to Myrtle Beach to find Pat Gwynn? And will this hawk ever stop flying around the studio? Keep it here on Pat Gwynn at the Beach.

There's danger out there. 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

0: Tonight, we've got a chance of showers and thunderstorms rolling in. It'll be mostly cloudy with a low around 71. Keep your eyes on those winds from the west-southwest, gusting up to 21. Looking ahead to tomorrow, expect a few early rain showers before 9 a.m. But don't worry too much. We'll transition to mostly sunny skies and a high near 89, with winds hanging around 12. And tomorrow night, it's all clear again, cooling down to about 67, thanks to those gentle north-northwest breezes. Sounds like a great night.
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0: Tonight, we've got a chance of showers and thunderstorms rolling in. It'll be mostly cloudy with a low around 71. Keep your eyes on those winds from the west-southwest, gusting up to 21. Looking ahead to tomorrow, expect a few early rain showers before 9 a.m. But don't worry too much. We'll transition to mostly sunny skies and a high near 89, with winds hanging around 12. And tomorrow night, it's all clear again, cooling down to about 67, thanks to those gentle north-northwest breezes. Sounds like a great night.
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0: Tonight, we've got a chance of showers and thunderstorms rolling in. It'll be mostly cloudy with a low around 71. Keep your eyes on those winds from the west-southwest, gusting up to 21. Looking ahead to tomorrow, expect a few early rain showers before 9 a.m. But don't worry too much. We'll transition to mostly sunny skies and a high near 89, with winds hanging around 12. And tomorrow night, it's all clear again, cooling down to about 67, thanks to those gentle north-northwest breezes. Sounds like a great night.
1: And that's your look at the sky. Perfect weather to go head down to the water and watch people yell at each other trying to back a boat trailer down the ramp. Let's get back to the music.
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0: Gather around, children. I'd like to tell you a story. Once upon a time, this show was nominated for CBMA Syndicated Show of the Year.
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1: Tonight, we've got a chance of showers and thunderstorms rolling in. It'll be mostly cloudy with a low around 71. Keep your eyes on those winds from the west-southwest, gusting up to 21. Looking ahead to tomorrow, expect a few early rain showers before 9 a.m. But don't worry too much. We'll transition to mostly sunny skies and a high near 89, with winds hanging around 12. And tomorrow night, it's all clear again, cooling down to about 67, thanks to those gentle north-northwest breezes. Sounds like a great night.
2: Weather complete. 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
1: Well, it's beautiful out there, sunny and 75, almost a little chilly in the shade. Now, let's get a read on the inside of your car. It is hot. 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It only takes a few minutes for their body temperatures to rise, and that could be fatal.
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0: Mostly cloudy with a low around 71. Keep your eyes on those winds from the west-southwest, gusting up to 21. Looking ahead to tomorrow, expect a few early rain showers before 9 a.m. But don't worry too much. We'll transition to mostly sunny skies and a high near 89, with winds hanging around 12. And tomorrow night, it's all clear again, cooling down to about 67, thanks to those gentle north-northwest breezes. Sounds like a great night.
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1: Tonight, we've got a chance of showers and thunderstorms rolling in. It'll be mostly cloudy with a low around 71. Keep your eyes on those winds from the west-southwest, gusting up to 21. Looking ahead to tomorrow, expect a few early rain showers before 9 a.m. But don't worry too much. We'll transition to mostly sunny skies and a high near 89, with winds hanging around 12. And tomorrow night, it's all clear again, cooling down to about 67, thanks to those gentle north-northwest breezes. Sounds like a great night.
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0: never forget the day the stranger come into town. 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Can I help you, mister?
1: Yeah, I'm looking for Pat Quinn.
0: Oh, well, Pat's not here right now.
1: Well, where is he, old-timer?
0: Well, he's at the beach. That's why they call his show Pat Quinn at the Beach.
1: Well, I reckon I'll just head that way.
0: Oh, excuse me, you don't reckon to ride that horse all the way to Myrtle Beach, do you?
1: Yeah, you've made my day.
2: Well, will the stranger ride to Myrtle Beach to find Pat Quinn? And will this hawk ever stop flying around the studio? Keep it here on Pat Quinn at the Beach.

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0: Tonight, we've got a chance of showers and thunderstorms rolling in. It'll be mostly cloudy with a low around 71. Keep your eyes on those winds from the west-southwest, gusting up to 21. Looking ahead to tomorrow, expect a few early rain showers before 9 a.m. But don't worry too much. We'll transition to mostly sunny skies and a high near 89, with winds hanging around 12. And tomorrow night, it's all clear again, cooling down to about 67, thanks to those gentle north-northwest breezes. Sounds like a great night.
1: 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Current conditions suggest sticking your entire head into a bucket of ice water. 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
2: Tonight, we've got a chance of showers and thunderstorms rolling in. It'll be mostly cloudy with a low around 71. Keep your eyes on those winds from the west-southwest, gusting up to 21. Looking ahead to tomorrow, expect a few early rain showers before 9 a.m. But don't worry too much. We'll transition to mostly sunny skies and a high near 89, with winds hanging around 12. And tomorrow night, it's all clear again, cooling down to about 67, thanks to those gentle north-northwest breezes. Sounds like a great night.
3: 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Enjoy the sunshine, but remember, there's a very fine line between a golden tan and looking like a cooked lobster. Protect your skin and pump the music.
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2: Tonight, we've got a chance of showers and thunderstorms rolling in. It'll be mostly cloudy with a low around 71. Keep your eyes on those winds from the west-southwest, gusting up to 21. Looking ahead to tomorrow, expect a few early rain showers before 9 a.m. But don't worry too much. We'll transition to mostly sunny skies and a high near 89, with winds hanging around 12. And tomorrow night, it's all clear again, cooling down to about 67, thanks to those gentle north-northwest breezes. Sounds like a great night.
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0: Tonight, we've got a chance of showers and thunderstorms rolling in. It'll be mostly cloudy with a low around 71. Keep your eyes on those winds from the west-southwest, gusting up to 21. Looking ahead to tomorrow, expect a few early rain showers before 9 a.m. But don't worry too much. We'll transition to mostly sunny skies and a high near 89, with winds hanging around 12. And tomorrow night, it's all clear again, cooling down to about 67, thanks to those gentle north-northwest breezes. Sounds like a great night.
1: And that you look outside, where you have exactly 45 seconds to get your groceries from the car to the house before your ice cream turns into soup. Run fast, stay inside, and keep it locked right here for the tunes.
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0: I'll never forget the day the stranger come into town. He rode on a big white horse, and there was something strange about him. Can I help you, mister?
1: Yeah, I'm looking for Pat Quinn.
0: Oh, well, Pat's not here right now.
1: Well, where is he, old-timer?
0: Well, he's at the beach. That's why they call his show Pat Quinn at the Beach.
1: Well, I reckon I'll just head that way.
0: Oh, excuse me, you don't reckon to ride that horse all the way to Myrtle Beach, do you?
1: Yeah, you've made my day.
2: Well, will the stranger ride to Myrtle Beach to find Pat Quinn? And will this hawk ever stop flying around the studio? Keep it here on Pat Quinn at the Beach.

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1: Tonight, we've got a chance of showers and thunderstorms rolling in. It'll be mostly cloudy with a low around 71. Keep your eyes on those winds from the west-southwest, gusting up to 21. Looking ahead to tomorrow, expect a few early rain showers before 9 a.m., but don't worry too much. We'll transition to mostly sunny skies and a high near 89, with winds hanging around 12. And tomorrow night, it's all clear again, cooling down to about 67, thanks to those gentle north-northwest breezes. Sounds like a great night.
2: And that's your look at the sky. Perfect weather to go head down to the water and watch people yell at each other trying to back a boat trailer down the ramp. Let's get back to the music.
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2: Tonight, we've got a chance of showers and thunderstorms rolling in. It'll be mostly cloudy with a low around 71. Keep your eyes on those winds from the west-southwest, gusting up to 21. Looking ahead to tomorrow, expect a few early rain showers before 9 a.m. But don't worry too much. We'll transition to mostly sunny skies and a high near 89, with winds hanging around 12. And tomorrow night, it's all clear again, cooling down to about 67, thanks to those gentle north-northwest breezes. Sounds like a great night.
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0: Tonight, we've got a chance of showers and thunderstorms rolling in. It'll be mostly cloudy with a low around 71. Keep your eyes on those winds from the west-southwest, gusting up to 21. Looking ahead to tomorrow, expect a few early rain showers before 9 a.m. But don't worry too much. We'll transition to mostly sunny skies and a high near 89, with winds hanging around 12. And tomorrow night, it's all clear again, cooling down to about 67, thanks to those gentle north-northwest breezes. Sounds like a great night.
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4: bottle. 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He rode on a big white horse, and there was something strange about him. Can I help you, mister?
5: Yeah, I'm looking for Pat Quinn.
4: Oh, well, Pat's not here right now.
5: Well, where is he, old-timer?
4: Well, he's at the beach. That's why they call his show Pat Quinn at the Beach.
5: Well, I reckon I'll just head that way.
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5: Yeah, you've made my day.
6: Well, will the stranger ride to Myrtle Beach to find Pat Quinn? And will this hawk ever stop flying around the studio? Keep it here on Pat Quinn at the Beach.

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1: Tonight, we've got a chance of showers and thunderstorms rolling in. It'll be mostly cloudy with a low around 71. Keep your eyes on those winds from the west-southwest, gusting up to 21. Looking ahead to tomorrow, expect a few early rain showers before 9 a.m. But don't worry too much. We'll transition to mostly sunny skies and a high near 89, with winds hanging around 12. And tomorrow night, it's all clear again, cooling down to about 67, thanks to those gentle north-northwest breezes. Sounds like a great night.
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1: Tonight, we've got a chance of showers and thunderstorms rolling in. It'll be mostly cloudy with a low around 71. Keep your eyes on those winds from the west-southwest, gusting up to 21. Looking ahead to tomorrow, expect a few early rain showers before 9 a.m. But don't worry too much. We'll transition to mostly sunny skies and a

0: near 89, with winds hanging around 12. And tomorrow night, it's all clear again, cooling down to about 67, thanks to those gentle north-northwest breezes. Sounds like a great night.
1: 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Protect your skin and pump the music.
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0: Tonight, we've got a chance of showers and thunderstorms rolling in. It'll be mostly cloudy with a low around 71. Keep your eyes on those winds from the west-southwest, gusting up to 21. Looking ahead to tomorrow, expect a few early rain showers before 9 a.m. But don't worry too much. We'll transition to mostly sunny skies and a high near 89, with winds hanging around 12. And tomorrow night, it's all clear again, cooling down to about 67, thanks to those gentle north-northwest breezes. Sounds like a great night.
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0: stranger coming to town. He rode on a big white horse, and there was something strange about him. Can I help you, mister?
1: Yeah, I'm looking for Pat Quinn.
0: Oh, well, if Pat's not here right now.
1: Well, where is he, old-timer?
0: Well, he's at the beach. That's why they call his show Pat Quinn at the Beach.
1: Well, I reckon I'll just head that way.
0: Oh, excuse me, you don't reckon to ride that horse all the way to Myrtle Beach, do you?
1: Yeah, you've made my day.
2: Well, will the stranger ride to Myrtle Beach to find Pat Quinn? And will this hawk ever stop flying around the studio? Keep it here on Pat Quinn at the Beach.

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1: Tonight, we've got a chance of showers and thunderstorms rolling in. It'll be mostly cloudy with a low around 71. Keep your eyes on those winds from the west-southwest, gusting up to 21. Looking ahead to tomorrow, expect a few early rain showers before 9 a.m. But don't worry too much. We'll transition to mostly sunny skies and a high near 89, with winds hanging around 12. And tomorrow night, it's all clear again, cooling down to about 67, thanks to those gentle north-northwest breezes. Sounds like a great night.
2: And that's your look at the sky. Perfect weather to go head down to the water and watch people yell at each other trying to back a boat trailer down the ramp. Let's get back to the music.
3: The LOT Project exists to foster a community where our neighbors have access to basic needs, shelter, and the love of Jesus Christ. At the LOT, we believe that everyone has inherent worth and inherent dignity. No matter who walks in our doors, we seek to treat them with the worth they deserve as people. In our three programs, Louis, Village Homes, and Artisan Gardens, we see people from all walks of life, whether they are volunteers from a church, people experiencing homelessness, or children living in poverty. We believe that everyone has a part to play in this work. Whether it is donating, serving, or advocating, there is a role that you have in helping your neighbors in need. I ask that you consider what that role is and how you will help someone today. 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

0: Tonight, we've got a chance of showers and thunderstorms rolling in. It'll be mostly cloudy with a low around 71. Keep your eyes on those winds from the west-southwest, gusting up to 21. Looking ahead to tomorrow, expect a few early rain showers before 9 a.m. But don't worry too much. We'll transition to mostly sunny skies and a high near 89, with winds hanging around 12. And tomorrow night, it's all clear again, cooling down to about 67, thanks to those gentle north-northwest breezes. Sounds like a great night.
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0: Tonight, we've got a chance of showers and thunderstorms rolling in. It'll be mostly cloudy with a low around 71. Keep your eyes on those winds from the west-southwest, gusting up to 21. Looking ahead to tomorrow, expect a few early rain showers before 9 a.m. But don't worry too much. We'll transition to mostly sunny skies and a high near 89, with winds hanging around 12. And tomorrow night, it's all clear again, cooling down to about 67, thanks to those gentle north-northwest breezes. Sounds like a great night.
3: 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Please exercise extreme caution when touching the metal part of your seatbelt today. Keep it locked right here for the only music cool enough to prevent heat.

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7: I

0: Tonight, we've got a chance of showers and thunderstorms rolling in. It'll be mostly cloudy with a low around 71. Keep your eyes on those winds from the west-southwest, gusting up to 21. Looking ahead to tomorrow, expect a few early rain showers before 9 a.m. But don't worry too much. We'll transition to mostly sunny skies and a high near 89, with winds hanging around 12. And tomorrow night, it's all clear again, cooling down to about 67, thanks to those gentle north-northwest breezes. Sounds like a great night.
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0: 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Then on Saturday, October 10th, lace up for the third annual Earn Your Wings 5K and 1 mile fun run. 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

0: I'll never forget the day the stranger come into town. He rode on a big white horse, and there was something strange about him. Can I help you, mister?
1: Yeah, I'm looking for Pat Quinn.
0: Oh, well, if Pat's not here right now.
1: Well, where is he, old-timer?
0: Well, he's at the beach. That's why they call his show Pat Quinn at the Beach.
1: Well, I reckon I'll just head that way.
0: Oh, excuse me, you don't reckon to ride that horse all the way to Myrtle Beach, do you?
1: Yeah, you've made my day.
2: Well, will the stranger ride to Myrtle Beach to find Pat Quinn? And will this hawk ever stop flying around the studio? Keep it here on Pat Quinn at the Beach.

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2: Tonight, we've got a chance of showers and thunderstorms rolling in. It'll be mostly cloudy with a low around 71. Keep your eyes on those winds from the west-southwest, gusting up to 21. Looking ahead to tomorrow, expect a few early rain showers before 9 a.m., but don't worry too much. We'll transition to mostly sunny skies and a high near 89, with winds hanging around 12. And tomorrow night, it's all clear again, cooling down to about 67, thanks to those gentle north-northwest breezes. Sounds like a great night.
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1: Tonight, we've got a chance of showers and thunderstorms rolling in. It'll be mostly cloudy with a low around 71. Keep your eyes on those winds from the west-southwest, gusting up to 21. Looking ahead to tomorrow, expect a few early rain showers before 9 a.m. But don't worry too much. We'll transition to mostly sunny skies and a high near 89. With winds hanging around 12. And tomorrow night, it's all clear again, cooling down to about 67, thanks to those gentle north-northwest breezes. Sounds like a great night.
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0: Tonight, we've got a chance of showers and thunderstorms rolling in. It'll be mostly cloudy with a low around 71. Keep your eyes on those winds from the west-southwest, gusting up to 21. Looking ahead to tomorrow, expect a few early rain showers before 9 a.m. But don't worry too much. We'll transition to mostly sunny skies and a high near 89, with winds hanging around 12. And tomorrow night, it's all clear again, cooling down to about 67, thanks to those gentle north-northwest breezes. Sounds like a great night.
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1: Tonight, we've got a chance of showers and thunderstorms rolling in. It'll be mostly cloudy with a low around 71. Keep your eyes on those winds from the west-southwest, gusting up to 21. Looking ahead to tomorrow, expect a few early rain showers before 9 a.m. But don't worry too much. We'll transition to mostly sunny skies and a high near 89, with winds hanging around 12. And tomorrow night, it's all clear again, cooling down to about 67, thanks to those gentle north-northwest breezes. Sounds like a great night.
2: And that's the summer forecast. 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
2: Tonight, we've got a chance of showers and thunderstorms rolling in. It'll be mostly cloudy with a low around 71. Keep your eyes on those winds from the west-southwest, gusting up to 21. Looking ahead to tomorrow, expect a few early rain showers before 9 a.m., but don't worry too much. We'll transition to mostly sunny skies and a high near 89, with winds hanging around 12. And tomorrow night, it's all clear again, cooling down to about 67, thanks to those gentle north-northwest breezes. Sounds like a great night.
3: And that's the forecast. It's so hot outside, people are actively fighting over parking spots under the only tree in the lot. Stay cool. More music is next.
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5: I'll never forget the day the stranger came into town. He rode on a big white horse, and there was something strange about him. Can I help you, mister?
6: Yeah. I'm looking for Pat Quinn.
5: Oh, well, Pat's not here right now.
6: Well, where is he, old-timer?
5: Well, he's at the beach. That's why they call his show Pat Quinn at the Beach.
6: Well, I reckon I'll just head that way.
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6: Yeah, you've made my day.
7: Well, will the stranger ride to Myrtle Beach to find Pat Quinn? And will this hawk ever stop flying around the studio? Keep it here on Pat Quinn at the Beach.

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0: Tonight, we've got a chance of showers and thunderstorms rolling in. It'll be mostly cloudy with a low around 71. Keep your eyes on those winds from the west-southwest, gusting up to 21. Looking ahead to tomorrow, expect a few early rain showers before 9 a.m. But don't worry too much. We'll transition to mostly sunny skies and a high near 89, with winds hanging around 12. And tomorrow night, it's all clear again, cooling down to about 67, thanks to those gentle north-northwest breezes. Sounds like a great night.
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1: Tonight, we've got a chance of showers and thunderstorms rolling in. It'll be mostly cloudy with a low around 71. Keep your eyes on those winds from the west-southwest, gusting up to 21. Looking ahead to tomorrow, expect a few early rain showers before 9 a.m. But don't worry too much. We'll transition to mostly sunny skies and a high near 89, with winds hanging around 12. And tomorrow night, it's all clear again, cooling down to about 67, thanks to those gentle north-northwest breezes. Sounds like a great night.
2: And that's your look at the sky. Perfect weather to go head down to the water and watch people yell at each other trying to back a boat trailer down the ramp. Let's get back to the music.
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Like Kenny Chesney said, WALH 94.9 FM, playing your summer anthems all year long.

0: 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Remember when summer meant eating watermelon outside just to see who could spit the seeds the farthest? Yeah, we miss it too. Let's bring back the good vibes with more music next.
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1: A slight chance of rain showers before 7 a.m. gives way to sunny skies today with a high hitting 87. We have a west wind whipping along at 16, gusting up to 25. Tonight it clears up further as we settle down to a low of 64. Looking ahead to Wednesday, get ready for another sunny day with a high near 86 and gentle breezes from the north-northeast.
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0: never forget the day the stranger come into town. 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Can I help you, mister?
1: Yeah, I'm looking for Pat Quinn.
0: Oh, well, Pat's not here right now.
1: Well, where is he, old-timer?
0: Well, he's at the beach. That's why they call his show Pat Quinn at the Beach.
1: Well, I reckon I'll just head that way.
0: Oh, excuse me, you don't reckon to ride that horse all the way to Myrtle Beach, do you?
1: Yeah, you've made my day.
2: Well, will the stranger ride to Myrtle Beach to find Pat Quinn? And will this hawk ever stop flying around the studio? Keep it here on Pat Quinn at the Beach.

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0: A slight chance of rain showers before 7 a.m. gives way to sunny skies today with a high hitting 87. We have a west wind whipping along at 16, gusting up to 25. Tonight it clears up further as we settle down to a low of 64. Looking ahead to Wednesday, get ready for another sunny day with a high near 86 and gentle breezes from the north-northeast.
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0: WSAC 89.5 LPFM, Anderson, Pendleton, Iowa.
1: A slight chance of rain showers before 7 a.m. gives way to sunny skies today with a high hitting 87. We have a west wind whipping along at 16, gusting up to 25. Tonight it clears up further as we settle down to a low of 64. Looking ahead to Wednesday, get ready for another sunny day with a high near 86 and gentle breezes from the north-northeast.
2: The radar has spoken. Current conditions suggest sticking your entire head into a bucket of ice water. Since you can't do that while driving, just turn up the volume instead. Back to the music. 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
1: WSAC 89.5 LPFM, Anderson, Powdersville, Northlake.
2: A slight chance of rain showers before 7 a.m. gives way to sunny skies today with a high hitting 87. We have a west wind whipping along at 16, gusting up to 25. Tonight it clears up further as we settle down to a low of 64. Looking ahead to Wednesday, get ready for another sunny day with a high near 86 and gentle breezes from the north-northeast.
3: Weather update complete. Enjoy the sunshine, but remember, there's a very fine line between a golden tan and looking like a cooked lobster. Protect your skin and pump the music.
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0: A slight chance of rain showers before 7 a.m. gives way to sunny skies today with a high hitting 87. We have a west wind whipping along at 16, gusting up to 25. Tonight it clears up further as we settle down to a low of 64. Looking ahead to Wednesday, get ready for another sunny day with a high near 86 and gentle breezes from the north-northeast.
1: And that's your look outside. Perfect weather to stand over a flaming charcoal grill and get smoke blown directly into your eyes no matter which way you step. 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
3: I'll never forget the day the stranger came into town. 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Can I help you, mister?
4: Yeah, I'm looking for Pat Quinn.
3: Oh, well, Pat's not here right now.
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3: Well, he's at the beach. That's why they call his show Pat Quinn at the Beach.
4: Well, I reckon I'll just head that way.
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5: Well, will the stranger ride to Myrtle Beach to find Pat Quinn? And will this hawk ever stop flying around the studio? Keep it here on Pat Quinn at the Beach.

0: Hayes Jewelers of Lexington, North Carolina and 94.9 The Surf present the 32nd Annual Carolina Beach Music Awards Weekend. 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
1: A slight chance of rain showers before 7 a.m. gives way to sunny skies today with a high hitting 87. We have a west wind whipping along at 16, gusting up to 25. Tonight it clears up further as we settle down to a low of 64. Looking ahead to Wednesday, get ready for another sunny day with a high near 86 and gentle breezes from the north-northeast.
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1: A slight chance of rain showers before 7 a.m. gives way to sunny skies today with a high hitting 87. We have a west wind whipping along at 16, gusting up to 25. Tonight it clears up further as we settle down to a low of 64. Looking ahead to Wednesday, get ready for another sunny day, with a high near 86 and gentle breezes from the north-northeast.
2: And that's your look at the sky. Perfect weather to go head down to the water and watch people yell at each other trying to back a boat trailer down the ramp. Let's get back to the music.
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0: slight chance of rain showers before 7 a.m. gives way to sunny skies today with a high hitting 87. We have a west wind whipping along at 16, gusting up to 25. Tonight it clears up further as we settle down to a low of 64. Looking ahead to Wednesday, get ready for another sunny day with a high near 86 and gentle breezes from the north-northeast.
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0: I'll never forget the day the stranger come into town. He rode on a big white horse, and there was something strange about him. Can I help you, mister?
1: Yeah, I'm looking for Pat Quinn.
0: Oh, well, Pat's not here right now.
1: Well, where is he, old-timer?
0: Well, he's at the beach. That's why they call his show Pat Quinn at the Beach.
1: Well, I reckon I'll just head that way.
0: Oh, excuse me, you don't reckon to ride that horse all the way to Myrtle Beach, do you?
1: Yeah, you've made my day.
2: Well, will the stranger ride to Myrtle Beach to find Pat Quinn? And will this hawk ever stop flying around the studio? Keep it here on Pat Quinn at the Beach.
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2: A slight chance of rain showers before 7 a.m. gives way to sunny skies today with a high hitting 87. We have a west wind whipping along at 16, gusting up to 25. Tonight it clears up further as we settle down to a low of 64. Looking ahead to Wednesday, get ready for another sunny day with a high near 86 and gentle breezes from the north-northeast.
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2: A slight chance of rain showers before 7 a.m. gives way to sunny skies today with a high hitting 87. We have a west wind whipping along at 16, gusting up to 25. Tonight it clears up further as we settle down to a low of 64. Looking ahead to Wednesday, get ready for another sunny day with a high near 86 and gentle breezes from the north-northeast.
3: 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Vibes are not. 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

0: slight chance of rain showers before 7 a.m. gives way to sunny skies today with a high hitting 87. We have a west wind whipping along at 16, gusting up to 25. Tonight it clears up further as we settle down to a low of 64. Looking ahead to Wednesday, get ready for another sunny day with a high near 86 and gentle breezes from the north-northeast.
1: Weather update complete. 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Protect your skin and pump the music.
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1: A slight chance of rain showers before 7 a.m. gives way to sunny skies today with a high hitting 87. We have a west wind whipping along at 16, gusting up to 25. Tonight it clears up further as we settle down to a low of 64. Looking ahead to Wednesday, get ready for another sunny day with a high near 86 and gentle breezes from the north-northeast.
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1: A slight chance of rain showers before 7 a.m. gives way to sunny skies today with a high hitting 87. We have a west wind whipping along at 16, gusting up to 25. Tonight it clears up further as we settle down to a low of gusting up to 25. Tonight it clears

0: never forget the day the stranger come into town. He rode on a big white horse, and there was something strange about him. Can I help you, mister?
1: Yeah, I'm looking for Pat Quinn.
0: Oh, well, if Pat's not here right now.
1: Well, where is he, old timer?
0: Well, he's at the beach. That's why they call his show Pat Quinn at the Beach.
1: Well, I reckon I'll just head that way.
0: Oh, excuse me, you don't reckon to ride that horse all the way to Myrtle Beach, do you?
1: Yeah, you've made my day.
2: Well, will the stranger ride to Myrtle Beach to find Pat Quinn? And will this hawk ever stop flying around the studio? Keep it here on Pat Quinn at the Beach.

0: All you do is stand on the corner and wish for miracles. You got a car, you got out of the junkyard, you can't even buy gas for it. Well, you know, I heard all about you, old buddy. What's that? You always run around with that long Oklahoma credit card.
1: Oklahoma credit card?
0: That's what I said, Oklahoma credit card.
1: What's that?
0: A cipher.

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0: A slight chance of rain showers before 7 a.m. gives way to sunny skies today with a high hitting 87. We have a west wind whipping along at 16, gusting up to 25. Tonight it clears up further as we settle down to a low of 64. Looking ahead to Wednesday, get ready for another sunny day with a high near 86 and gentle breezes from the north-northeast.
1: Weather forecast complete. Please exercise extreme caution when touching the metal part of your seatbelt today. Keep it locked right here for the only music cool enough to prevent heat stroke.
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2: Yep. 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
0: All the best in Carolina Beach music. From the Tams to the Catalinas. From shag classics to summertime anthems. We've got your soundtrack to the coast. Beach
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0: 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Then on Saturday, October 10th, lace up for the third annual Earn Your Wings 5K and 1 mile fun run. 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
2: A slight chance of rain showers before 7 a.m. gives way to sunny skies today with a high hitting 87. We have a west wind whipping along at 16, gusting up to 25. Tonight it clears up further as we settle down to a low of 64. Looking ahead to Wednesday, get ready for another sunny day with a high near 86 and gentle breezes from the north-northeast.
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10: Yo, blood, check it out. 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Why don't you vacate gate while I check it out? It is too hip for me, you dig?

0: and Dinah, Dolly, Madonna, and Mabel. They are all fine as Mick and Sable. You may not be classed with the elite, baby.
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1: A slight chance of rain showers before 7 a.m. gives way to sunny skies today with a high hitting 87. We have a west wind whipping along at 16, gusting up to 25. Tonight it clears up further as we settle down to a low of 64. Looking ahead to Wednesday, get ready for another sunny day with a high near 86 and gentle breezes from the north-northeast.
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7: 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Today is Election Day in America. It's runoff day. Be sure to get out of it. It's Pat Quinn. Today is Election Day in America. 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

Getting you through the workday and the midday, it's the all-new Midday Beach Party. 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
1: I'll never forget the day the stranger come into town. 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

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Hi there, it's Pat Quinn. It's our segment on the legend, Marsha Morgan. Her new release is on the way in a few moments.

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0: Hayes Jewelers of Lexington, North Carolina and 94.9 The Surf present the 32nd Annual Carolina Beach Music Awards Weekend. 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
2: A slight chance of rain showers before 7 a.m. gives way to sunny skies today with a high hitting 87. We have a west wind whipping along at 16, gusting up to 25. Tonight it clears up further as we settle down to a low of 64. Looking ahead to Wednesday, get ready for another sunny day with a high near 86 and gentle breezes from the north-northeast.
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The start of summer.

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2: 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Casey's Coast
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0: Hayes Jewelers of Lexington, North Carolina and 94.9 The Surf present the 32nd Annual Carolina Beach Music Awards Weekend. 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
1: Sunny skies is what we're treating ourselves to today, with a high near 87. There's a playful west wind at 15 miles per hour, gusting up to 23. Tonight, things are looking mostly clear as we settle down to a low of 64. Those gentle north-northwest breezes will hang around too. Now, looking ahead to Wednesday, it's another sunny day on tap, with a high once again around 86. The winds will calm a bit,

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2: I'll never forget the day the stranger came into town. He rode on a big white horse, and there was something strange about him. Can I help you, mister?
3: Yeah, I'm looking for Pat Quinn.
2: Oh, well, if Pat's not here right now.
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2: Well, he's at the beach. That's why they call his show Pat Quinn at the Beach.
3: Well, I reckon I'll just head that way.
2: Oh, excuse me, you don't reckon to ride that horse all the way to Myrtle Beach, do you?
3: Yeah, you've made my day.
4: Well, will the stranger ride to Myrtle Beach to find Pat Quinn? And will this hawk ever stop flying around the studio? Keep it here on Pat Quinn at the Beach.

0: Sunny skies is what we're treating ourselves to today, with a high near 87. There's a playful west wind at 15 miles per hour, gusting up to 23. Tonight, things are looking mostly clear as we settle down to a low of 64. Those gentle north-northwest breezes will hang around too. Now, looking ahead to Wednesday, it's another sunny day on tap, with a high once again around 86. The winds will calm a bit, blowing from the north-northeast at 2 to 7.
1: And that's the summer forecast. Remember to take your life jacket off when you're laying on the boat, unless you really want to explain that aggressive chest tan at work on Monday. 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
1: I'm gonna tell you guys about the blues. 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
2: Sunny skies is what we're treating ourselves to today, with a high near 87. There's a playful west wind at 15 miles per hour, gusting up to 23. Tonight, things are looking mostly clear as we settle down to a low of 64. Those gentle north-northwest breezes will hang around too. Now, looking ahead to Wednesday, it's another sunny day on tap, with a high once again around 86. The winds will calm a bit, blowing from the north-northeast at 2 to 7.
3: And that's the forecast. It's so hot outside, people are actively fighting over parking spots under the only tree in the lot. Stay cool. 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
2: Sunny skies is what we're treating ourselves to today, with a high near 87. There's a playful west wind at 15 miles per hour, gusting up to 23. Tonight, things are looking mostly clear as we settle down to a low of 64. Those gentle north-northwest breezes will hang around too. Now, looking ahead to Wednesday, it's another sunny day on tap, with a high once again around 86. The winds will calm a bit, blowing from the north-northeast at 2 to 7.
3: 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Now please, join us in a brief moment of silence for everyone's upcoming electric bill. 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

0: sunny skies is what we're treating ourselves to today, with a high near 87. There's a playful west wind at 15 miles per hour, gusting up to 23. Tonight, things are looking mostly clear as we settle down to a low of 64. Those gentle north-northwest breezes will hang around too. Now, looking ahead to Wednesday, it's another sunny day on tap, with a high once again around 86. The winds will calm a bit, blowing from the north-northeast at 2 to 7.
1: And that's your look at the sky. Perfect weather to go head down to the water and watch people yell at each other trying to back a boat trailer down the ramp. Let's get back to the music.
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0: I'll never forget the day the stranger come into town. He rode on a big white horse, and there was something strange about him. Can I help you, mister?
1: Yeah, I'm looking for Pat Quinn.
0: Oh, well, Pat's not here right now.
1: Well, where is he, old-timer?
0: Well, he's at the beach. That's why they call his show Pat Quinn at the Beach.
1: Well, I reckon I'll just head that way.
0: Oh, excuse me, you don't reckon to ride that horse all the way to Myrtle Beach, do you?
1: Yeah, you've made my day.
2: Well, will the stranger ride to Myrtle Beach to find Pat Quinn? And will this hawk ever stop flying around the studio? Keep it here on Pat Quinn at the Beach.

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1: Sunny skies is what we're treating ourselves to today, with a high near 87. There's a playful west wind at 15 miles per hour, gusting up to 23. Tonight, things are looking mostly clear as we settle down to a low of 64. Those gentle north-northwest breezes will hang around too. Now, looking ahead to Wednesday, it's another sunny day on tap, with a high, once again, around 86. The winds will calm a bit, blowing from the north-northeast at 2 to 7.
2: Weather complete. Remember when summer meant eating watermelon outside just to see who could spit the seeds the farthest? Yeah, we miss it too. Let's bring back the good vibes with more music next.
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1: Sunny skies is what we're treating ourselves to today, with a high near 87. There's a playful west wind at 15 miles per hour, gusting up to 23. Tonight, things are looking mostly clear as we settle down to a low of 64. Those gentle north-northwest breezes will hang around too. Now, looking ahead to Wednesday, it's another sunny day on tap, with a high once again around 86. The winds will calm a bit, blowing from the north-northeast at 2 to 7.
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3: Golden Hour. It's the iconic hits of the 70s, 80s, and 90s. Hi there, it's the Golden Hour. I'm Pat Quinn, the Village People, YMCA.

0: So there's no chance on earth that Bill Champlin's going to be back in the lineup with Chicago anytime soon.
1: Oh, no. I think of that you'd make a fortune on that bet just by saying no.
0: Take It Uptown, Bill, Kenny Loggins, Richard Page. Tell me about Take It Uptown, one of my all-time favorites.
1: Well, it was me and Kenny wrote it, and then Kenny kind of co-produced it once we got going. David sort of handed over some of the production for it because Kenny was, and he gets into a song. He's amazing. I mean, you're talking about, you know, one of the top 10 singers in the history of pop music, you know what I mean? Kenny Loggins is a bad boy all the way around. So I had fun working with him, and that song seems to get played still on Yacht Rock. Whoever came up with that should be shot, but there you go. I mean, I was kind of looking at it as Yacht Rock.

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0: treating ourselves to today, with a high near 87. There's a playful west wind at 15 miles per hour, gusting up to 23. Tonight, things are looking mostly clear as we settle down to a low of 64. Those gentle north-northwest breezes will hang around too. Now, looking ahead to Wednesday, it's another sunny day on tap, with a high once again around 86. The winds will calm a bit, blowing from the north-northeast at 2 to 7.
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0: It's the golden hour. Hi there, it's Pat Quinn. The iconic hits of the 70s, 80s, 90s, and more. Our dear friend Bruce Blackman of Starbuck talking of Moonlight Feels Right.
1: Moonlight came out in September of 75. Bo and I went all over the Southeast promoting it, but nothing happened, and we thought it was over. However, in the spring of 76, Mike St. John put it on the air in Birmingham, Alabama, and it exploded. When my publisher called me and told me we had a hit, I initially thought he was talking about a song of mine that Tommy Rowe had recorded. And he said, "Nope, it's your Moonlight song. It's a smash." And I thought I was dreaming.

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1: 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I have to explain it to you this way. Being six brothers, we had a rough, tough life growing up. And it wasn't easy. I mean, now that we're older, we'd like to give our legacy to our children and our grandchildren, who will say someday that their grandfathers and fathers were the greatest in the world.

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2: Sunny skies is what we're treating ourselves to today, with a high near 87. There's a playful west wind at 15 miles per hour, gusting up to 23. Tonight, things are looking mostly clear as we settle down to a low of 64. Those gentle north-northwest breezes will hang around too. Now, looking ahead to Wednesday, it's another sunny day on tap, with a high once again around 86. The winds will calm a bit, blowing from the north-northeast at 2 to 7.
3: 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Current conditions suggest sticking your entire head into a bucket of ice water. Since you can't do that while driving, just turn up the volume instead. Back to the music.
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5: I'll never forget the day the stranger came into town. He rode on a big white horse, and there was something strange about him. Can I help you, mister?
6: Yeah, I'm looking for Pat Quinn.
5: Oh, well, Pat's not here right now.
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5: Well, he's at the beach. 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
6: Well, I reckon I'll just head that way.
5: Oh, excuse me, you don't reckon to ride that horse all the way to Myrtle Beach, do you?
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3: 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And will this hawk ever stop flying around the studio? Keep it here on Pat Quinn Flying Around the Studio. Keep it here on Pat Quinn.

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0: skies is what we're treating ourselves to today, with a high near 87. There's a playful west wind at 15 miles per hour, gusting up to 23. Tonight, things are looking mostly clear as we settle down to a low of 64. Those gentle north-northwest breezes will hang around too. Now, looking ahead to Wednesday, it's another sunny day on tap, with a high once again around 86. The winds will calm a bit, blowing from the north-northeast at 2 to 7.
1: Weather update complete. Enjoy the sunshine, but remember, there's a very fine line between a golden tan and looking like a cooked lobster. Protect your skin and pump the music.
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2: Sunny skies is what we're treating ourselves to today, with a high near 87. There's a playful west wind at 15 miles per hour, gusting up to 23. Tonight, things are looking mostly clear as we settle down to a low of 64. Those gentle north-northwest breezes will hang around too. Now, looking ahead to Wednesday, it's another sunny day on tap, with a high once again around 86. The winds will calm a bit, blowing from the north-northeast at 2 to 7.
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1: Sunny skies is what we're treating ourselves to today, with a high near 87. There's a playful west wind at 15 miles per hour, gusting up to 23. Tonight, things are looking mostly clear as we settle down to a low of 64. Those gentle north-northwest breezes will hang around too. Now, looking ahead to Wednesday, it's another sunny day on tap, with a high, once again, around 86. The winds will calm a bit, blowing from the north-northeast at 2 to 7.
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4: 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That's a Carolina kind of day.

0: never forget the day the stranger come into town. 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Can I help you, mister?
1: Yeah, I'm looking for Pat Quinn.
0: Oh, well, if Pat's not here right now.
1: Well, where is he, old-timer?
0: Well, he's at the beach. That's why they call his show Pat Quinn at the Beach.
1: Well, I reckon I'll just head that way.
0: Oh, excuse me, you don't reckon to ride that horse all the way to Myrtle Beach, do you?
1: Yeah, you've made my day.
2: Well, will the stranger ride to Myrtle Beach to find Pat Quinn? And will this hawk ever stop flying around the studio? Keep it here on Pat Quinn at the Beach.

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0: Sunny skies is what we're treating ourselves to today, with a high near 87. There's a playful west wind at 15 miles per hour, gusting up to 23. Tonight, things are looking mostly clear as we settle down to a low of 64. Those gentle north-northwest breezes will hang around too. Now, looking ahead to Wednesday, it's another sunny day on tap, with a high once again around 86. The winds will calm a bit, blowing from the north-northeast at 2 to 7.
1: And that's your look at the sky. Perfect weather to go head down to the water and watch people yell at each other trying to back a boat trailer down the ramp. Let's get back to the music.
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0: Hayes Jewelers of Lexington, North Carolina and 94.9 The Surf present the 32nd Annual Carolina Beach Music Awards Weekend. 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
1: Sunny skies is what we're treating ourselves to today, with a high near 87. There's a playful west wind at 15 miles per hour, gusting up to 23. Tonight, things are looking mostly clear as we settle down to a low of 64. Those gentle north-northwest breezes will hang around too. Now, looking ahead to Wednesday, it's another sunny day on tap, with a high once again around 86. The winds will calm a bit, blowing from the north-northeast at 2 to 7.
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2: Sunny skies is what we're treating ourselves to today, with a high near 87. There's a playful west wind at 15 miles per hour, gusting up to 23. Tonight, things are looking mostly clear as we settle down to a low of 64. Those gentle north-northwest breezes will hang around too. Now, looking ahead to Wednesday, it's another sunny day on tap, with a high once again around 86. The winds will calm a bit, blowing from the north-northeast at 2 to 7.
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0: I'll never forget the day the stranger come into town. He rode on a big white horse, and there was something strange about him. Can I help you, mister?
1: Yeah, I'm looking for Pat Quinn.
0: Oh, well, if Pat's not here right now.
1: Well, where is he, old-timer?
0: Well, he's at the beach. That's why they call his show Pat Quinn at the Beach.
1: Well, I reckon I'll just head that way.
0: Oh, excuse me, you don't reckon to ride that horse all the way to Myrtle Beach, do you?
1: Yeah, you've made my day.
2: Well, will the stranger ride to Myrtle Beach to find Pat Quinn? And will this hawk ever stop flying around the studio? Keep it here on Pat Quinn at the Beach.

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0: skies is what we're treating ourselves to today, with a high near 87. There's a playful west wind at 15 miles per hour, gusting up to 23. Tonight, things are looking mostly clear as we settle down to a low of 64. Those gentle north-northwest breezes will hang around too. Now, looking ahead to Wednesday, it's another sunny day on tap, with a high once again around 86. The winds will calm a bit, blowing from the north-northeast at 2 to 7.
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1: Sunny skies is what we're treating ourselves to today, with a high near 87. There's a playful west wind at 15 miles per hour, gusting up to 23. Tonight, things are looking mostly clear as we settle down to a low of 64. Those gentle north-northwest breezes will hang around too. Now, looking ahead to Wednesday, it's another sunny day on tap, with a high once again around 86. The winds will calm a bit, blowing from the north-northeast at 2 to 7.
2: Weather update complete. Enjoy the sunshine, but remember, there's a very fine line between a golden tan and looking like a cooked lobster. Protect your skin and pump the music.
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1: Mostly clear tonight with a low around 64, perfect for a little stargazing. As we roll into Wednesday, get ready for sunshine and a high near 86. It's shaping up to be a beauty. Then, Wednesday night, we're looking at partly cloudy skies with our low bouncing up to 66. The gentle winds look to keep things feeling nice and calm.
2: And that's your look at the sky. 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Let's get back to the music.
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1: I'll never forget the day the stranger came into town. He rode on a big white horse, and there was something strange about him. Can I help you, mister?
2: Yeah, I'm looking for Pat Quinn.
1: Oh, well, Pat's not here right now.
2: Well, where is he, old timer?
1: Well, he's at the beach. That's why they called his show Pat Quinn at the Beach.
2: Well, I reckon I'll just head that way.
1: Oh, excuse me, you don't reckon to ride that horse all the way to Myrtle Beach, do you?
2: Yeah, you've made my day.
3: Well, will the stranger ride to Myrtle Beach to find Pat Quinn? And will this hawk ever stop flying around the studio? Keep it here on Pat Quinn at the Beach.

0: Mostly clear tonight with a low around 64. Perfect for a little stargazing. As we roll into Wednesday, get ready for sunshine and a high near 86. It's shaping up to be a beauty. Then, Wednesday night, we're looking at partly cloudy skies with our low bouncing up to 66. The gentle winds look to keep things feeling nice and calm.
1: Weather forecast complete. Please exercise extreme caution when touching the metal part of your seatbelt today. Keep it locked right here for the only music cool enough to prevent heat stroke.
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2: Mostly clear tonight with a low around 64, perfect for a little stargazing. As we roll into Wednesday, get ready for sunshine and a high near 86. It's shaping up to be a beauty. Then, Wednesday night, we're looking at partly cloudy skies with our low bouncing up to 66. The gentle winds look to keep things feeling nice and calm.
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1: 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I'd like to tell you a story. 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
2: It's Pat Gwynn at the Beach.

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Problem is, you also drive different, and not in a good way. That's why driving high is illegal everywhere. So if you're high, just don't drive. Make a plan to get a sober ride. Because if you feel different, you drive different. 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
2: Mostly clear tonight with a low around 64, perfect for a little stargazing. As we roll into Wednesday, get ready for sunshine and a high near 86. It's shaping up to be a beauty. Then, Wednesday night, we're looking at partly cloudy skies with our low bouncing up to 66. The gentle winds look to keep things feeling nice and calm.
3: Weather update over. We are currently tracking a massive influx of children saying, "I'm bored," every 4 seconds.
4: Mom!
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6: Hope your evening is going well. 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